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1: It is what it is, devil like Hoshi, she's a whole different animal. Got the beast on leash to the net, nun tease, she's a whole different animal. Body on the hit, to take a jump on my door, why you tryna glitch?
2: Crash,
1: put a pulse, got me. Whole different animal.
2: She a whole different animal. Different animal. Whole different animal.

0: different animal.
1: Sea dragon, baby.
2: 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Living on a whole nother level, just. Why aren't you girls different anymore?

0: 책이고파님, 오랜만에 듣는 당신을 향한 노래 좋다고 하셨어요. 창문이었고요. 홀리키즈 약속한 그날까지 어린이 찬양, 오늘은 가족 찬양, 어린이 찬양. 아이들 목소리 많이 들어서 마음이 조금 더 어려지는 것도 같아요. 하늘바다님께서 아는 만큼 느낀다더니 공부방 쌤들의 설명을 듣고 있으니 더 은혜가 됩니다 하셨어요. 준비한 곡은 이제 외국 아이들도 이렇게 영어를 잘합니다. 여러분 잘 아시는 아주 유명한 팝송이죠. 턴, 턴, 턴을 아이들 버전으로 준비해봤어요.
1: There is an appointed time for everything, and there is a time for every event under heaven. A time to give birth and a time to die. A time to plant and a time to uproot what is planted. A time to kill and a time to heal. A time to tear down and a time to build up. A time to weep and a time to laugh. A time to mourn and a time to dance. A time to throw stones and a time to gather stones. A time to embrace and a time to shun embracing. A time to search and a time to give up as lost. A time to keep and a time to throw away. A time to tear apart and a time to sew together. A time to be silent and a time to speak. A time to love and a time to hate. A time for war and a time for peace. What profit is there to the worker from that in which he toils?